0: Der beste Mix der 2000er. 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
1: Just something about you. 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Getting scared now. 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It's just.

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2: I wanna talk to you. The last time we talked, Mr. Smith, you reduced me to tears.

2000er. Absolut Top 2000er. 2000er. Just something about you. 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Keep looking at me. 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